always waited for the moment that you would come through my door. But this brought loneliness so far. I lay my hand unto my heart.

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But this is loneliness, I know. I lay my hand unto my soul. Is this what life has got to give? Is this the

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Different types who wear a day coat, pants with stripes and cutaway coat, perfect fits, putting on the ritz.

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Different types who wear a day coat, pants with stripes and cutaway coat, perfect fits, putting on the Ritz.

once it came to me, I could be everywhere. I drove my fist into the earth, reached her.